Okay.

So, when those foods are tempting you, they're calling your name, they're enticing you with their sugar-coated lies, get angry, get aggressive, and fight them by saying no.

0: a safety alert. 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Thank you.
1: Good morning, ladies and gentlemen. The following sounds that you are going to hear are vibrations of the diaphragm in your speaker. What do you expect to find there?

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If the aim of music were of a symphony, were to get to the final bar. The best conductor would be the one who got there fastest.

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1: I want to set a technology to the bar. 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

music is purposeless. 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

0: are the eternal thing that comes and goes. We have been brought up to experience ourselves as isolated centers of awareness and action, placed in a world that is not us, that is foreign, alien, other, which we confront. The real you is not a puppet which life pushes around. What you do is what the whole universe is doing at the place you call here and now. The real deep down you is the whole universe.
1: Change gears.
0: Is there any difference between a human house and a wasp's nest? Or a bird's nest? But we do have in our minds, you see, the idea that nature is somehow outside us. Our real body is not just what's inside the skin. External environment.

0: whirled around in revenge for feeling that really we are puppets which the world kicks around.
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which every individual becomes aware that his real self is not just his conscious ego.

And if you become aware of that unknown self, the more you become aware of it, the more you realize that it is inseparably connected with everything else that there is.

nature, human nature included, is an organism. And an organism is a system of orderly anarchy. There is no boss in it, but it gets along by being left alone and being allowed to do its stuff.

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They don't come along in cubes. But you know at once that they're not a mess.

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Universal, eternal, boundless, indescribable. And everything that happens, happens on the self. Like you say, it's on me. When you hear the radio, it's on the speaker. You see, everything you hear on the radio, flutes, drums, human voices, traffic noises, any imaginable sound, all those sounds are vibrations of the diaphragm in the speaker. But the radio doesn't tell you that. The announcer doesn't come on and say every morning, "Good morning, ladies and gentlemen. The following sounds that you are going to hear are vibrations." They never let you in on that. And in exactly the same way, the universe doesn't let you in on the truth that all sense experiences are vibrations.

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What's the alternative?

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Things there is a deep meaning, but when we are about to express it, we suddenly forget the words.

0: Sometimes you see something that looks unusual and speaks to a member of staff. Text British Transport Police on 61016 and we'll get it sorted. That's 61016. See it, say it, sorted.
1: Let's get going again. Let's get mixed up.
2: Phone. 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

0: And the animal itself, wondrous. 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
1: Roll over, play dead, heal?
2: Mm-hmm.
1: You can't teach it tricks.
0: Why not? We're teaching you.

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Here, is there no the sleekest cat coming creeping along, more than half hidden in the long grass?

See, I think it's quite possible that the 1960s represented the last burst of the human being before he was extinguished. And that this is the beginning of the rest of the future now. That from now on, there'll simply be all these robots walking around, feeling nothing, thinking nothing. And there'll be nobody left almost to remind them that there once was a species called a human being with feelings and thoughts. And that history and memory are right now being erased, and soon nobody will really remember that life existed on the planet. Now, of course, Bjornstrand feels that there's really almost no hope, and that we're probably going back to a very savage, lawless, terrifying period. Findhorn people see it a little differently. They're feeling that there'll be these pockets of light springing up in different parts of the world, and that these will be, in a way, invisible planets on this planet. And that the world will grow cooler. We can take invisible space journeys.

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In other words, we're talking about an underground, which did exist in a different way during the dark ages.

0: all things, and suddenly you understand everything.
1: Are you ready for some dessert?
0: I think I'll just have an espresso. Thank you.
2: I'll also have one. Thank you. And could I also have an amaretto?
1: Certainly, sir.
2: Thank you.

0: Now, this recorder that I'm speaking to you on now, I made myself. It's absolutely true, I made it myself. Nights and nights of hard, diligent work. I got the machine from a supermarket in kit form, and it cost me 39 and sixpence. And apart from one or two small faults,
1: which the average person wouldn't really notice,
0: it really is an excellent machine. Frequent response is marvelous. And anything you record on it, it comes out absolutely lifelike. So why pay 120 guineas for a machine which you can get for 36 pence? Why indeed? Anyway, I'm not going to keep this great secret to myself. So what I'm going to do is, I'm going to tell you what you need to make this marvelous recorder and how to go about it. You need 200 screws, a working great fuse, miscellaneous wheels, and a couple of reels, a furlong of wire, a bit of old tire, 400 bolts, and 240 volts, transistors, condensers, transformers, and knobs, a smooth-running motor, centrifugal rotor, capstan, and roller, a bracket to mount a revolutionary counter. And just for a jape, you'll need some good tape. Right, now you've got all the bits, all the pieces, everything you need. All you've got to do now is put it together. You screw down the motor and gurgle the rod, combine the condensers with vertical sensors. Transistors are gutted and bolted and nutted, all covered in wire and bits of old tire. A couple of wheels, transformers and reels, and aim's the best putter to bring out the flutter. Solder in blobs and smack on the knobs, compilate base on the lateral face. Frugal 8-wire on the fast orbit bow, set playback response to pedicle sconce. Add sugar to taste and a bit of fish paste, a few drops of oil, and bring to the boil. Put in the fuse, and turn on the juice.

0: Here's a special important message.
1: There is probably more written in medical journals about syphilis than any other circulatory disease than perhaps diabetes. In its first two stages, this disease is reversible. But when it starts eating at the nerve endings in the spinal cord and gets into that third stage, there's not much help. It's ugly. It's deceptive. And it's deadly. No venereal disease is worth having. It's a matter of self-pride, self-control, self-care, and, if you have it, self-motivation to see a doctor.
0: Do get yourself to a doctor if you have any sort of inkling that you might have something in the

IVD line. In fact, it might be a good idea to have periodic checkups, even though you may think it's embarrassing. What's embarrassing now could mean paralyzed limbs, sterility, or maybe even your life later.

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0: Everybody makes a row down on Jollity Farm. 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
0: On the Y Street, you'll find me yanking up weed.
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7: 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I play.
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13: From the hose water forcefully flows.
18: Hey, Michael!
0: The ladies shout.
16: I'm a problem.
13: From the hose water forcefully flows.
19: I always go with a homecoming queen.
18: Hey, Michael!
0: The ladies shout.
19: In football, you gotta be quick. I just put on my pads and helmet.
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0: 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I keep thinking I hear one of these records.
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0: I'd stop and have made these items play cigars with Lomachenko.

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1: All kinds of music. He loves singing, dancing, and the sounds of all the musical instruments. 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

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I'm normal. 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I got an earthworm in a fruit jar, and I make long-distance calls to Ringo Starr, and I make funny faces to scare the kids. Boo! Save lightning bugs and katydids. 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I play tiddlywinks with Dracula's bat and jump rope with a cross-eyed cat. I play Bob Dylan records upside down and keep my fish out of water so they won't drown. My brother didn't know them things. That's the reason they took him away. Took him away yesterday. He's crazy, but I'm okay. I fill my bathtub with strawberry jam and feed my squirrels sugar-cured ham. And I spread rumors that Stalin is dead. I said he was wearing a sheepskin when he died in bed. Made that up. I eat alphabet soup with a tuning fork and shine my shoes with Chinese pork. I'm okay. Don't ever take me away. I'm normal. You show me a pig on the highway and I'll show you a road dog. Step on a crack and break your mother's back. I play the violin with just my thumbs and feed my lizard waffle crumbs. And I throw stones at telephone poles and hide mothballs and gopher holes. I teach my bulldog to wear sunglasses and drink champagne and dance with Indians to make it rain. They'll never come take me away, cause I'm normal. I draw mustaches on Playboy bunnies and light bonfires with Sunday funnies. And my cellar's full of Japanese spies, and I've got a red wagon with wings that flies. I change into a werewolf after dark and chase the pigeons in the park. I soak my feet in cranberry sauce and call my parakeet Betsy Ross. I'm normal, will never take me away. They took my brother away yesterday. He's a babbling idiot.

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0: You thought you buried me, didn't you? 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Deep down, you know I'm always in periphery. Rant on, you're pleased to see me. It's been weeks since we spoke, bro. I know you need me. You're the sheep, I'm the shepherd. Not your place to lead me. Not your place to be batting off the hand that feeds me.
1: Hi, Rant. I've been taking some time to be distant. I've been taking some time to be still. I've been taking some time to be by myself since my therapist told me I'm ill. And I've been making some progress lately, and I've learned some new coping skills. So I haven't really needed you much, man. I think we need to just step back and chill.
0: Ren, you sound more insane than I do. You think that those doctors are really there to guide you? Been through this a million times. Your civilian mind is so perfect, they're always being lied to. Okay, take another pill, boy. Drown yourself in the sound of white noise. Follow this 10-step program, rejoice. All your problems will be gone. Fucking dumb boy.
1: Nah, mate. This time is different, man, trust me. I feel like things might be falling in place. And my music's been kinda doing bits too. Like I actually might do something great. And when I'm gone, maybe I'll be remembered for doing something special with myself.

0: That's why I don't think that we should talk, man. Because when you're with me, it never seems to help.
1: You think that you can amputate me? I am you, you are me, you are I am we are one. Split in two, that makes one, so you see. You gotta kill you if you wanna kill me. I'm not leftover dinner, I'm not scraps on the side. Oh, your music is thriving? Delusional guy, where's your top 10 hit? Where's your interview with Oprah? Where are your Grammys, Ren? Nowhere.
0: Yeah, but my music's not commercial like that. I never chase numbers, statistics or stats. I never write hooks for the radio, they never even play me. So why would I concern myself with that? But my music is really connecting, and the people who find it, respect it. And for me, that's enough, cause this life's been tough, so it gives me a purpose I can rest in.
1: Man, you sound so pretentious. Ren, your music is so self-centered. No one wants to hear another song about how much you hate yourself. Trust me. You should be so lucky, having me inside you to guide you, remind you, to manage expectations, provide you perspective. That thing you neglected, I get it. You wanna be a big deal, next Jimi Hendrix, forget it.
0: Man, it's not like that.
1: Man, it's just like that, I'm inside you, you twat.
0: No, it's not, man, you're wrong, when I write, I belong.
1: Let me break the fourth wall by acknowledging this song.
2: Ren sits down, has a stroke of genius. He wants to write a song that was not done previous. A battle with his subconscious, Eminem did it.
0: Played on guitar,
1: Plan B did it.
2: Man, you're not original, you criminal rip-off artist. The pinnacle of your success is stealing other people's material.
1: Ren, mate, we've heard it all before.
3: She sells seashells on the seashore.
0: Fuck you, I don't need you, I don't need to hear

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1: Music is all about the creative process, and if people can find something to relate to within that, then that's just a bonus.
2: Fuck you, I'ma fucking kill you, Ren.
0: Well, fucking kill me then, let's fucking have you, Ren.
2: I'ma do it, watch me prove it. Who are you to doubt my music? Cause I call the shots, I choose if you die. Yeah, I call the shots and so I choose who survives. I'll tie you up in knots when I lock you inside.
0: Newsflash. I was created at the dawn of creation. I am temptation. I am the snake in Eden. I am the reason for treason, beheading all kings. I am sin with no rhyme or reason. Son of the morning, Lucifer, Antichrist, Father.

I've been taking some time to be distant. I've been taking some time to be still. I've been taking some time to be by myself, and I've spent half my life ill. But just as sure as the tide starts turning, just as sure as the night has dawned, just as sure as the rainfall soon runs dry when you stand in an eye of a storm. I was made to be tested and twisted. I was made to be broken and beat. I was made by his hand, it's all part of his plan that I stand on my own two feet. And you know me, my will is eternal. And you know me, you've met me before. Face to face with a beast, I will rise from the east and I'll settle on the ocean floor. And I go by many names also. Some people know me as Hope. Some people know me as the voice that you hear when you loosen the noose on the rope. And you know how I know that I'll prosper? 'Cause I stand here beside you today. I have stood in the flames that cremated my brain, and I didn't once flinch or shake.

When I was 17 years old, I shouted out into an empty room, into a blank canvas, that I would defeat the forces of evil. And for the next 10 years of my life, I suffered the consequences, with autoimmunity, illness, and psychosis. As I got older, I realized there were no real winners and there were no real losers in psychological warfare. But there were victims and there were students. It wasn't David versus Goliath. It was a pendulum, eternally swaying from the dark to the light. And the more intensely that the light shone, the darker the shadow it cast. It was never really a battle for me to win. It was an eternal dance. And like a dance, the more rigid I became, the harder it got. The more I cursed my clumsy footsteps, the more I struggled. So I got older, and I learned to relax. And I learned to soften, and that dance got easier. It is this eternal dance that separates human beings from angels, from demons, from gods. And I must not forget, we must not forget, that we are human beings.

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Well, that's when I got afraid. They said, son, if you're trying to kill us, you need to get some strong stuff in this place. The only way we dying right now

In order to show you how a big symphony orchestra is put together, Benjamin Britten has written a big piece of music, which is made up of smaller pieces that show you all the separate parts of the orchestra. These smaller pieces are called variations, which means different ways of playing the same tune. First of all, he lets us hear the tune, or the theme, which is a beautiful melody by the much older British composer, Henry Purcell. Here is Purcell's theme played by the whole orchestra together.

Orchestra Britain lets you hear the four different families of the orchestra playing the same Purcell theme in different ways. First, we hear the woodwind family, the flutes, the oboes, the clarinets, and the bassoons.

Now Mr. Britton arranges the Purcell theme for the string family, the violins, the violas, the cellos, and the double basses, and of course the harp.

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After this, you will hear the theme by Prizzle, played once more in its original form by all four families together. That is,

0: In the dark hours when crime invades the streets of Gotham City, a fateful beam invades the midnight sky, the Bat Signal. Moments later, from the hidden Bat Cave beneath the Wayne Mansion, an ominous shape roars forth. It's the Batmobile on its way to the Gotham City Community Sing. And now we take you inside.
1: Look up in the sky. All right, everybody, let's tune up.
2: Oh, okay.
1: Miss Percy,
2: okay,
1: your note.
2: Give Miss Percy your note. Oh, very good. Very good.
1: Oh.
2: Cool it.
1: Mr. Dean, your note.
3: Certainly.
1: Everybody? Miss Percy.
2: Oh, Jack.

Beside the Shepherd. Beside the shepherd dreams the beast of laying down with lions. The youth puts away his singing reed and strokes the consecrated flesh. Glory, glory, shouts the grass, shouts the brick, as from the cliff the gorgeous fallen sun rolls slowly on the promised city. Naked running through the mansion, the boy with news of the Messiah forgets the message for his father, enjoying the marble against his feet. Well, finally it has happened, imagines someone in another house, staring one more minute out his window before waking up his wife.

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Amphetamine omelet on a cold summer day, polyurethane toast, and a dirt flambé.

I knew it wouldn't be the same, that you'd play a different game, cause you're different.

About 200,000 giant catfish fry will be distributed throughout the country for release on August 12th to mark Her Majesty the Queen's birthday. The fry have been obtained through artificial breeding conducted by the Fisheries Department. Director of the Freshwater Fisheries Division, Sanaypon Prasit, says the department has successfully bred a greater number of giant catfish fry this year because greater financial support has been provided to the Giant Catfish Extension Port has been provided to the Giant Catfish Extension Research Project established.

0: Okay, John. Well, I don't play so well.
1: All the rest you mean is Mike. But I don't know me a man can. All the rest you mean is Mike. But I want me a man can. You know the way it's run my ghost. Man, I declare he's tight like that. Oh, 61 and 62 dress. But sure they treat me mean. But the show they do mean me. 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

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For she died as she lived. For she died as she lived. A silly goose. 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Where do you suppose he is now? And you guessed it. He's up there sitting on a great big fleecy cloud just playing on his harp. Listen to him. This is really terrible. If I'd only looked where I was waddling and been a little careful, I wouldn't have lost my quack. But I forgot to be careful and look where I was going. You know, things and stuff are moving faster every day now. So children, watch the crossings. And don't try to balance on some wickety old fence. Sure, heaven's a nice place, but it's a lot more fun to be alive. So use a little discretion. And please, please don't get yourself in the same fix I'm in. Who wants to play a harp all the rest of his life? What am I saying? All the rest of my life? I'm dead. What a sad end, but there's no excuse. For I died as I lived. For I died as I lived. A silly goose. A silly goose.

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0: Action Pap, I heard you won first prize at the contest at the fair this fall. Would you step up here and show the folks that famous ball curve you won that contest with?
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We put together this music so you can hear what makes her planet move. 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
3: We rock.

I shouldn't have done it. I didn't mean to kill her. All I wanted to do was talk to her and tell her. I just come up from the bar downstairs and I find out all they've been saying is true. I just lost my head. I didn't mean to kill her, but I meant to kill him, Mr. High and Mighty himself. Thinks he can take a man's woman. I'm glad he's dead. The bullet went right through him. And now she's gone. She looks so different somehow. I gotta have a cigarette. Well, it's done now. She'll never cheat on me again. I guess I better get rid of the bodies before the police get here. The police. I never thought of them. I know what I'll do. I'll tell them it was an accident. I'll tell them... No. They'll never believe that. What a mess. I wonder where that bottle is. Yeah. I guess I could run, but where? It wouldn't be no good without her, and she's gone. Well, I might as well get it over with. Hello, operator. Give me the police. Hello, police. I'd like to report a murder. Ed's place. Yeah, I'll meet you downstairs in the bar.

You know, I've learned to walk around inside my own head. Now, that may sound silly to you, but it's been very, very helpful to me. Let me show you how it's done, in case you want to try it. Now, first I have to close my eyes. And then I go through certain mental configurations. And by this means I can dissolve through the outer epidermal layer, like this. And several other layers here. There. Now when you first come to the brain, you have to pass through the medulla oblongata. That's where things like breathing and heartbeat and glands are controlled. It's kind of like plumbing. It's not very interesting. But if you keep going, you cross into the cerebrum, and that's where all your thoughts are. You know, when I first came to my cerebrum here, there were thoughts scattered all over. The place was a mess. Old mathematical formula, bits of poetry, and telephone numbers were all mixed up together. It was terrible. Over the years, I've been able to organize. Now, in this part of my brain, for instance, I keep thoughts about my family. There goes some family thoughts. That's a great family. There's my wife, parents, my Uncle Ray. There goes Cousin Barbara. My nephew Evan, Uncle Charlie. Oh, Uncle Charlie. We can't stand each other. I've been meaning to refile him under enemies. Now, those are some of my family thoughts. Now, on the other hand, over here, in this part of my brain, I've got my scientific thoughts, mathematics, physics, thoughts on astronomy. But to tell you the truth, I never was very good at science. Anyway, I think you get the idea. Say, now that we're here, let me show you some of my good thoughts. I have a special section of extra good thoughts that I'm very proud of. They're right over here. Oh, yeah. Lovely. That's a nice thought. Isn't that beautiful? Of course, I've got some evil thoughts, too. I guess everybody does. Hey, you want to see my evil thoughts? I keep them over here, in this part of my brain. They're greedy thoughts. Gluttony. Hate. Lust.

glad that's over with. At least there's an advantage to lumping all your fears together so they don't get mixed up with other things. Anyway, here we are in my personal memories. There, that's the house I grew up in. Oh, there goes Mary Lou, my first girlfriend. And here's a circus I saw as a kid. Oh, that's a little fear. I must have gotten out of place somehow. I'm sorry about that. But here's a cottage where we spent summers. And a little mix up there. There's the high school when I was... Oh, boy. Now something's going wrong here. No, what's that? No. This is all wrong. It's not supposed to... Oh, no. I'm out of control here. No. I gotta get out of here. Well, I wonder if it would help if I filed things alphabetically.

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Mama gone away and Daddy too. Go to sleepy little baby. Mm-hmm.

0: There's a hole in the bottom of the sea. There's a hole in the bottom of the sea. There's a hole, there's a hole. There's a hole in the bottom of the sea. There's a log in the hole in the bottom of the sea.
1: There's a log in the hole in the bottom of the sea.
0: There's a log, there's a log.
1: There's a log in the hole in the bottom of the sea.
0: There's a branch on the log in the hole in the bottom of the sea. There's a branch on the log in the hole in the bottom of the sea.

There's a frog on the bump on the branch on the log in the hole in the bottom of the sea. There's a frog on the bump on the branch on the log in the hole in the bottom of the sea. There's a frog, there's a frog. There's a frog on the bump on the branch on the log in the hole in the bottom of the sea. There's a tail on the frog on the bump on the branch on the log in the hole in the bottom of the sea. There's a tail on the frog on the bump on the branch

0: tail on the frog and the bump on the branch on the log in the hole in the bottom of the sea. There's a speck on the tail on the frog and the bump on the branch on the log in the hole in the bottom of the sea. There's a speck, there's a speck. There's a speck on the tail on the frog and the bump on the branch on the log in the hole in the bottom of the sea. There's a fleck on the speck on the tail on the frog on the bump on the branch on the log in the hole in the bottom of the sea.
1: There's a what?
2: Like I said.
1: In the bottom of the sea.
0: There's a fleck, there's a

Throughout the years of Mount Zion come lightning and thunder. Yeah, Jah reign it forever. Lightning and thunder, word sound is power.

0: Hawkington was wealthy, Miss Hawkington was healthy, but Miss Hawkington was very, very fat.
1: Fond of pastry like all women, she discarded them for slimming and did daily exercises on the mat.
0: But reducing drastically became a bore.
1: One day her butler phoned the pastry store.
0: Miss Hawkington would like cream puffs. Miss Hawkington would like cream puffs. She'd like them nice and juicy as before.
1: No, madam isn't slimming anymore.
0: Miss Hawkington would like cream puffs.
1: Orange juice and rabbit's food she now rebuffs.
0: She says she's tired of trying to touch her toes and lying flat. Miss Hawkington has fallen for the count of tit for tat.
1: And as she heard him say he likes a little bit of fat.
0: Oh, Miss Hawkington would like cream puffs. Miss Hawkington would like cream puffs. Miss Hawkington would like cream puffs. She's finished now with dieting pro tem.
1: She'll never be as slender as a stem.
0: Miss Hawkington would like cream puffs.
1: And enjoy herself when she sits down and stuffs.
0: She had a taste.

0: 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The Count is fond of women like balloons, there is no doubt.
1: One night she's going to show him all the paths that she's filled out.
0: Miss Porkington would like cream puffs. She visited the cattle show, a whim of hers somehow. She heard a farmer saying, how be judged, I do allow.
1: There ain't no better sight to see than some nice big fat

0: for some of that lost overweight, she sobs. 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
1: Miss Porkington would like cream puffs.
0: In addition to the jam and currant duffs. She padded up her figure when she went to lunch in town. She's padding

0: 1957, the day of Sputnik, ended nature.
1: We're on an automatic sequence as the NASA computer supervises hundreds of events occurring over these last...

0: No. No, no, it's a it's a recycling of a process. Yeah, it's recycling.
1: You know, the one-liner is for people of very short attention span. You can't, they won't stay around for you to tell them a story.
0: No. No, no, it's a it's a recycling of a process. No, it's recycling. No, no, it's a it's a recycling of a process.
1: You know, the one-liner is for people of very short attention span. They won't stay around for you telling the story. Is for people of very short attention span. They won't stay around for you telling the story.
2: That was fast.
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Oh, il me persécute ce buzz.

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0: We seem to have a serious technical crisis here, and work is going on even as I speak to try and resolve it. But at the moment, I can hear no one and speak to no one. At the moment, I still can't communicate with anybody. I've been cut off in my studio. There's a lot of anxiety here. And I've been told that if I move on swiftly, you can still hear me, even though I can't hear anybody else. We have had a technical failure, for which I apologise.
1: Hello.
0: I think the studio is dead, but if you want to tell us on your own bat a little bit about what you've discovered this morning, it would be very helpful while we try and solve our technical problems here.
2: Well, I just left my house to get my car out the garage, mm-hmm. And I walked up the approach road to the garages, mm-hmm. and this particular morning it was... Yeah. quite dark out, yep. and the lamppost that's usually mm-hmm. working wasn't working very well. Mm-hmm. And as I went up the ramp to where I get my car out the garage, mm-hmm. I slipped in a whacking great pothole, fell forward because I was carrying a bag, you know.
3: Mm-hmm. At that point, apart from saying a few words which you would never say on live radio, I'm... Wrong button.
4: Oh, blimey, what the hell was that, you know? There, 1 minute and gone the next kind of thing.
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the shell. Living grows round us like a skin to shut away the outer desolation. For if we clearly marked the furthest deep, we should be dead long years before the grave. But turning about within the homely shell of worry, discontent, and narrow joy, we grow and flourish and seldom see the outside dark that would confound our eyes. Some break the shell. I think that there are those who push their fingers through the brittle walls and tear a hole, and from this cruel slit stare out across the cinders of the world with naked eyes. They look both out and in, knowing themselves and too much else beside.

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0: They had a smooching party on the second floor. 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He couldn't make the back door work somehow, and so he's gazing at Daisy Roots now.
1: He's gazing at Daisy Roots now. He's gazing at Daisy Roots now.
0: He might have made it out of this scrape if he had thought of the fire escape. You couldn't pass.

0: I'd drink everything from beer to wine till I saw what happened to a friend of mine. He couldn't pass up a drink at all until he pickled himself in alcohol.
1: He's gazing at Daisy Roots now. He's gazing at Daisy Roots now.
0: He couldn't resist it, I suppose. He always had a bottle under his nose, and now he's done turning.

0: Korean Red was doing all right till a U.S. soldier lined his sights. He shows his head and a GI shoots. Now he's gazing at daisy roots.
1: He's gazing at daisy roots now. He's gazing at daisy roots now.
0: He made his pitch for Uncle Joe, but here's one thing he didn't know, that Uncle Sam is going to run this show.
1: He's

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1: de
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0: 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Here you are.
1: I'm producer Richard Attaboyo. Welcome to Life Unearthed. How do animals defend themselves? To keep from being eaten, birds learned to fly. The chameleon developed a skin that matches its surroundings, and man invented the machine gun. These puffins nest high on the stony cliffs of the Pribilof Islands. And cockroaches live deep under the sink where I can't get at them. If there is any animal that has completely mastered self-defense, it would be the poison skunkupine of Mauritania. The size of a large raccoon, completely covered with poisonous spines, including the soles of its feet and the insides of its mouth. From the size of these teeth, one would think it had a vicious bite. It possessed a horribly noxious-smelling oil, which it could spit, spray, or ooze while it just stood there. With this defense, how could this species die out? Think about it. Would you mate with a poison skunkupine? The species evolved to a state where it was actually repulsed by its own kind. Next time, the Corsican orchid that smells like rotting meat and other offensive life forms on Life Unearthed.
2: Ladies and gentlemen, Calypso time!

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1: You drove me to this, and you know that you did, to the place where the nuts hunt the squirrels, ha-ha. But I couldn't care less, because my life was a mess, so who needs the human race, ha-ha. I don't need the human race.
0: I don't have any use for girls like you who tell me what I should say and do and how I should cut my hair and shave my shoes and shine my face and live like a nut in the human race. So I'm mad for this place where the nuts hunt the squirrels, and it's here I shall always remain. Ha ha! It's here I shall always remain. But there's just one complaint I've had so far. They're trying to drive me sane. They're trying to drive me sane. Oh, they're trying to drive me sane. Ha ha.

0: 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I mean, phone radio. It's spelled P-H-A-U-N-E. But it's pronounced phone.
1: And it's radio.
2: I'm not sure.

Yeah.

0: We've met before, haven't we?
1: I don't think so. Where was it you think we met?
0: At your house, don't you remember?
1: No, I don't. Are you sure?
0: Of course. As a matter of fact, I'm there right now.
1: What do you mean, you're where right now?
0: At your house.
1: That's fucking crazy, man.
0: Call me. Dial your number. Go ahead.

0: I told you I was here.
1: How'd you do that?
2: Ask me.
1: How'd you get inside my house?
0: You invited me. It is not my custom to go where I am not wanted.
1: Who are you?
0: Give me back my phone.
2: It's been a pleasure talking to you.

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That's how one keeps variety going. That's how one keeps wonder going and all kinds of exciting developments.

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1: So?
0: Grand theft.
1: What?
0: Audio.
1: Why not?
2: I'm sorry, isn't there any music?

You know the person who had the greatest positive impact on the environment of this planet? Genghis Khan, because he massacred 40 million people.

0: In the East, the Far East, when a person is sentenced to death, they're sent to a place where they can't escape, never knowing when an executioner may step up behind them and fire a bullet into the back of their head.
1: What's going on?
0: It's been a pleasure talking to you.

Ah, das ist der Nähe.

0: The genesis of the universe consisted of the uneventful, accidental, hushed production of a single quark.
1: For thousands of millennia, the solitary particle floated in silence.
0: In silence.
1: Eventually, it shot forward in time.
0: And looking back, realized it had left a single pencil stroke across the canvas of space-time.
1: It raced back through time in the other direction.
2: It raced back through time.
1: And saw that it had left another stroke.
0: The single quark began to dash back and forth in time.
2: It raced back through time. It shot forward in time. Forth and back, back and forth.
0: Slowly, a picture began to emerge. If it feels to you that we're connected by a larger whole, you're mistaken.
1: You're mistaken. We're connected by a smaller particle.
0: Every atom in your body is the same quark in different places at the same moment in time.
1: Our little quark sweeps like a frenetic four-dimensional phosphor gun, painting the world.
0: Each leaf on every tree, every coral in the oceans,
1: each car tire,
0: every bird carried on the wind.
1: Everything you have ever seen.
0: Everything you have ever seen is a manifestation of the same quark, racing around on a space-time superhighway of its own invention.
1: Recently, the quark has realized that it has reached the limits of its energy.
0: The quark has resigned itself to the fact that it can only keep the show going if it draws only those entities that are being observed by someone.
1: That are being observed by someone.
0: Under this energy conservation program, the great meadows and mountains are only drawn when there is someone there to look.
1: Only drawn when there is someone there to look.
0: There is nothing drawn under the sea surface.
1: Where submarines do not travel.
0: There are no jungles.
1: Where explorers do not probe. As the decline continues, trees will have fewer leaves. Animals will be drawn with less detail.
0: Someday, you will turn a familiar corner and find buildings missing. At some point, you may look through the missing walls of your bedroom to find your lover only half drawn.
1: As the quark slows,
0: its individual pencil strokes will become increasingly sparse.
1: Until the world resembles a cross-hatched woodcut.
0: The asphalt highways will become a sparse lacing of black strokes, with nothing below but the other side of the planet.
1: Sparse lacing of black strokes, with nothing below. The world's canvas will devolve into a thin sketch of outlines.
0: The remaining strokes, one by one, will disappear from the latticework.
1: One by one. One by one.
0: Drawing the cosmos towards a more complete blankness.
1: Complete blankness.

Hold out for County Fair.